Schlager. Wow, baby, that's what I like. Huh? Well, I what? Do I what? Well, I what? Can't never tell, baby. I might. But honey, you know what I like.

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1: 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Yeah, that's you, girl.

So every time I think about the bright lights, I'll think about you, girl. 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Yeah, that's you, girl. Huh? 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Yeah, that's you, girl. If you hit, you'll be number one. But if you miss, right back home you come.

Thank you very much. 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It's all right. My little Margie, I'm always thinking of you, Margie.